0: is it possibly Asian or Hispanic male, watching wearing blue shirt, jeans, laying down in the grass, face down, colors of passerby?
1: Are you sending out?
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0: You're clear. What's your location?
1: About the 6,000 block of Lincoln Road, right before the hill.
0: You're clear. What's the tag?
1: It'd be a main trailer, 2374-01.

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0: 2013.

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1: 4:30.
0: There's no vehicle information, but it is says active, registered to as Angora Bromov out of Feasterville, Pennsylvania.
1: Okay, you're fine.
0: 2025.

0: Come off though.
1: Night 31, transporting Bethesda North.
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1: Sorry, correction. Bethesda Arrow Springs.
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0: 123 at Redbird. Main Charlie Tower, Bridgeport.
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0: 23-7401 Charles. It's the same vehicle we're just out with Paul 33.
3: You're clear.

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2: Good.
1: I was able to get that tag to return. Status inactive, reason expired, on a 2015 trailer out of Lanham, Maryland.
0: Okay.
1: 2030.

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0: Legendary Way, 741. I'll get you plate here in a second.
1: You're clear. You can stop this 2035.
0: Link 33, break for plate.
1: Go ahead.
0: King X-ray, Paul, 8167.
1: Difference, Colonel wants on a black 2020 Chevy station wagon out of Lebanon.

0: 2D431, a non-active assault, Meadowview Apartments, complainant at the Children's in Dayton.
1: Where?
0: 2036.

0: 2-31, a well-being check for Shallon Park.
1: 2-31.
0: Caller's advised, there's a 20-year-old black male and a what looks to be a 16-year-old female kissing against a white SUV and is concerned that he looks too young for her.
1: Third one, clear.
0: 23.

0: Paul 55, Paul 35, domestic violence at Shadow Lake, lot 3754.
1: 3574.
0: The callers next door can hear a loud domestic. Here's a male and two females. Has been getting more aggressive. Can't see anything, but advised that it started over a motorcycle.
1: Twenty forty.
0: 2040.

0: units responding to Shadow Lake. The caller's now advising that it isn't a motorcycle that they were arguing about, but a lawnmower. The male is leaving on said lawnmower, and the yelling has stopped.
1: Safety car, 2044.

0: 8 Paul 55 and 35 received an additional call from an involved party, named Shannon Carey, advised that she was punched in the face, refused medical. Shannon is the girlfriend and is standing at the front office.�
1: 55 there.
2: 30 minutes.
0: 24, yeah.

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1: 232.
0: Yeah, 2-31, switch over to our local, please.
1: 2-31, eat cigarettes.
2: Two-31, clear.
1: 2048.

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1: 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I'll be back in Rochester City.
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0: I'm sorry, could you repeat that?
1: 2004. 2112.
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2: 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I'll be detected in a minute.

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1: Nate, Paul Fire, when are you going to attach that 91 main and take 35 off?
0: Your first 2115. This is really from Butler County. It's phase 2, 5178, Windward Loop. Sounded like a child on the cell from a disconnected cell.
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0: 2116.
2: Well, I had another truck that stopped on New Jersey, right?
0: Go ahead.
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1: Your time stop is 2118. That tag returns. Current wants on the invite 2018 Ford four-door out of Mason.

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0: 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National Dining Room. King Robert Frank. 6512.
1: Your time stop is 2153. That's actually turning current and once on a chrome 2025 Kia 4-door out of Lebanon.

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1: 31.
0: Caller advised there are two subjects near the pond. Advised they are fishing, but they do not have fishing poles. They do not have fishing poles. They think they might be doing drugs. They arrived in a white truck.
1: 31, clear. I'll handle single.
2: Here, clear. 31, clear. I need to acknowledge your run.
0: 2200.
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0: Called her back. This might be a separate incident. She's advising that she's meeting with an Ethan Barnett that's the same related to the assault.
1: Yeah, I believe the last name is Garrett. The address is 5 Clifford Franklin, apartment number 9.
0: Here, that's the same on the CS card. I'll advise her.
1: Okay, thank you.

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1: Chief 19, go ahead.
0: We are in the process of being canceled by Madison. So, Franklin County, if you're available, please.
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2: 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Two-Baker 21, go ahead.
0: Yeah, that deputy responded to Station 81. We have a civilian that struck a deer and
1: spoke
0: some crash report. They're in the parking lot of Station 81.
1: Robert, 3126.
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0: 2302.
2: 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I'm in the NL State Banking District.
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1: Third, John, clear.

0: Paul 35, Paul 55, suspicious circumstances, 5778 Brewer.
1: Hey, huh?
2: Sorry, Bob.
0: For the last 20 minutes, there has been a van parked outside flying a drone over the property.
2: 35 single units.
1: 55 clear.
0: 2308.

0: Two items left, which is just past 10:32. Plain Sienna Drive.
1: 12.
0: Probably 20 minutes ago, caller sees their nephew's vehicle in the driveway, but their husband is convinced there's someone walking in the driveway. Caller advised they do not see anybody, though.
1: Okay.
0: 23:09.

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1: Very well.
0: Smith B for Hamtown, looking for a Brenton Taylor. Advised he was involved in a theft. Requesting to make contact and get a phone number for him.
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0: 2330.

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2: April 45,
0: April 45, go ahead.
2: Yeah, I'm looking in the just north of Solid Rock. 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
0: You're clear. Do you need any additional?
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0: April 45, go ahead.
2: We can arrive at 1 mile down the Miami Valley Casino.
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0: 2 Baker 21, 8 Paul 34, theft, 6424 Cooper Raceway.
1: 2 Baker 21. Paul 34.
0: Thank you, guys. There's houses under construction near the corner. There's a small dark car that dropped off a white male with short shorts and a backpack, and they're going through the houses.
1: 12-14. Very cool, I'm clear. Show me responding.
0: Clear responding, 03.
2: 12-14.
0: Call 14.
2: Traffic.
0: Sorry, your volume's low, you guys. You're responding?
2: Do you have traffic?
0: I give it a 34.
2: Okay, what's the traffic?
0: It's for a theft, 6424 Cooper Graceway.
2: Okay, you can take 34 off of it. Will it be is it active?
0: Paper. What is 04?
3: Hey, Paul, sir. Send it to me, too. I'm back. 14 up.
0: 301. Correction, 04.

0: 2012, 2011, multi-signing alarm, 95 commercial way at the Haas factory outlet.
1: I'm clear on it.
0: 05. Jimmy Crew 21, April 14 and 12. Caller advised that the vehicle drove off of the lease. There's a female still there. I haven't seen a flashlight, but have had tools stolen recently from the houses. Comp will call back if the female is seen or the vehicle comes back.
1: Jimmy Crew 21,
0: clear. Clear 05.

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0: New call 34, call 33, suspicious person, White Gate in Foster, Mainville.
1: Call 14, go ahead with it.
0: 14, it's a suspicious person, White Gate in Foster, Mainville. White male standing in a ditch on White Gate, wearing all black, saw him 4 minutes ago. States it isn't an emergency, but children go missing every day.
1: Okay. We do have two baby units on this burglary call, correct?
2: Yep. And just send that to me, disregard the other units.
0: 13, you're clear, 011. And April 14, yes, there's a two baker unit in the area.
1: All right, you clear me from that, send me away, Jay.

0: 2 Baker 21.
1: Caller called back in and advised that the officer needs to go back to Cooper Grace. Correction, the officer on Cooper Grace needs to go back to Lucy James. Car that dropped off the subject is really loud.
0: 2 Baker 21, clear on it.
1: Yeah, 31, we're clear on that traffic as well.
2: Clear, I'm on Lucy Grace right now, but I don't see any suspicious vehicles.
1: You're clear.
0: Oh, well, is the subject still in the house on Cooper Grace?
1: I'll check, stand by.

0: Nee, haut drauf.
1: They advised that they were not in the house, but they saw someone in the vicinity of Cooper Grace and Lucy James.
2: Two Baker 21 is 12 still where you are. He can reduce. We're in the area.
0: Yeah, pretty close. I'll be clear back.
3: Hey, 12, I'm clear. Reduce.
0: Reduce to 014.

0: Canterbury 21, do we know which house they were in?
1: The address of the call is 6424 Cooper Grace Way. I'll check with the call taker and see if that's the same address.

0: 2 acres, 21.
1: 2 acres, 21.
0: 6424 Cooper Grace is the caller's address. They advise it's on the same side of the street near Lucy James. Possibly 6454 or 6440. Correction, 6460.
1: 2 acres, 21. I'm clear on. Thank you.
0: You're welcome.

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0: 019.

0: Hey, Paul, 12 safety check.
1: Oh, 12:45.
0: 0:22.
1: Two-Baker 21. We'll be out checking all the new builds in this part of the neighborhood.
0: You're for checking the new build as 0:22.
2: 12:14 on UTL out here.
0: Paul 14, you're for UTL 0:23. 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
2: I'll take care of my head. Thank you.
0: 0:23.

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1: You're clear.

0: Excuse your 12. I'll take care of that. Tammy's just a rifle, too.
1: 12, you're clear. I have stacked on you. Soon Sandy's announced that scene is 027.

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0: Two Baker 21.
1: Two Baker 21.
0: Can you reopen that call and put us all back on, please?
1: You're clear. Which units are going to be out there?
0: 8 Paul 31, 8 Paul 12, and myself, and Edward 31.
1: You're clear.

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1: Paul 31.
0: Can you just show me out at Blackhawk in Alpine Heights? The female is allegedly hiding behind a wall.
1: You're afraid you'll let you?
0: Negative.
1: Okay.

0: call 31 over to confirm you're at Alpine Heights. So what was your other cross?
1: We'll do Mara Blackhawk Road.
0: Year 38.

0: April 31, I'll be out with her.
1: 31, you're clear out with her, is there for you? Two-acre 21, April 12, April. Correction, Trevor 31, safety check.
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0: 045, 041.

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1: Okay, your clear car is looking right after if you wanted an additional, so good time.

0: 2 William 11, 2 William 31, a domestic 70 North 4th Street, apartment 1.
1: 31, go for
0: a... There's a naked female on top of a blue F-150, so now the truck was yelling that she's crazy.
1: Clear, one route.
0: But she was responding to 047.

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0: Make sure all units back available for report taken. Both individuals in the call have been trespassed from the woodlands of Morrow.
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1: I'm alright, I don't have eyes on 11.
0: 31, your clear checks okay, 281. Question 20, 31 checks okay.
1: 2 checks okay.
0: Both checks okay, 055.

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1: You're for one of the five.

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1: That's clear. Thank you.
0: You're welcome. Jimmy Shady available. 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
0: Husband fell, squats in row, still gathering further.
1: That's clear.

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1: 2 0 12.
0: It's a white Honda Civic with one headlight and no bumper, driving really slow in the neighborhood. They've driven around like three or four times. Correction, two or three times. Went up towards UDF last time, towards West Market.
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0: Levin received a call from the suicide prevention line. Advise. Maddie, who called her friends, had a shared suicidal intent on the numbers on the call.
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1: Tennis House 138, text current on what? No gray, 21 Audi 400 Callaway. Can you confirm that plate for me?
0: King Young David 2138, should be on Dodge Charger.
1: Yes, sir, clear. That's current on what? No gray, 2020 Dodge Ford, whatever, Liberty Township.

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1: Thomas Ox 141. Tag is Colonel Lionel White, 23, and he's 200 Snoga Falls.
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putting on Travel Style. Be on the southbound exit to King Mills from 71. The Victor 327 210.

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And then color 21 Fiat Cordova.

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1: 212, clear.
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0: Cesar 11, it's a 70-year-old female. She's conscious and breathing. 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
1: 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Do the blue is a deep Cherokee, no visible or official.
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0: Just for information, there is not going to be anybody at this house. They advise they went down to the UDF. But the door is unlocked and you guys are able to go in.

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0: Vehicle 55 squad traffic for abdominal pain, 4227 Meadow Lark.
1: 35 clear.
0: 330.

0: April 15, traffic stop, Texas registration.
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2: The 75 South, stop at 63, Texas plate, William Frank Nora 5083.

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0: Take a prisoner transport officer. Just stay on me.
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0: Hey, Paul Lemon, intoxicated driver in the area is the 38 mile marker, 75 southbound.
1: Hey, Paul Lemon, sir.
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0: Affirmative out of Arkansas.

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1: Engine 77.
0: So, engine 77, medic 77, responding to 892, Grand Oaks for back

0: April 29, traffic crash, 48 and Lebanon Road.
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0: 635.

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1: 29.
0: Death, Claude Avenue and Marion Lane. Pfizer is a white male laying on the ground by the fire hydrant. He is moving around. Caller is no longer in the area.
1: 28.
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0: Zebra 23, fire traffic for a fire alarm, 202 Abbey Drive.
1: Zebra 23, clear. I'll be in route.
0: 47-19.

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1: 946.
0: 3724.
2: Medic 46.
1: Medic 46.
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1: 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Show Medic 46 responding to that detail. Medic 47, in quarters unavailable.
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Attention all Warren County North units. Special attention, Clear Creek. Funnel Hill will be closed near the address 9877 to Crown Point Meadows for repair in the ditch. Emergency vehicles can still pass. 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
1: You're clear. Is there a dog warden signed on?
0: Stay right, let me check. No, this still looks like it's just the on-call.
1: You're clear.
0: 743. 7:30, safety checks.
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1: Hey, Paul Schwartz.
0: This is Fred Schwartzbaker, 17-year-old. I've got the dog. I've got him on a leash now.
1: Carrier 5, 48.

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1: April 12th, that was clear on X-17's traffic.
0: Air 549.

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0: Check okay time, 751.
2: Hey, Paul 71.
0: Hey, Paul 71, go ahead.
2: I'm out with what looks like a non-injury crash. We're going to be on 741 north of Bunnell in Turtle Creek Township.
0: You're clear. I was just about to dispatch. I called. Do you mean any other units?
3: Negative.
0: You're clear. 752.

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0: 919, traffic stop.
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0: Mitchmar Mulgrave at John C. Quinn. King Noah Robert, 9978.
1: Have you signed out at 805? Plate is expired. No wants on a black 2018 Chevy 4-door out of Morrow.
0: What?
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0: TV Red 21, a fire alarm activation. Fire department dispatched to 35 Clear Creek Franklin Road, apartment number 3.
1: You're clear.
0: It's for a CO alarm, actually. Eight 15.

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1: 44.
0: And a cancer patient with weakness, 5587 Middleboro Road.
1: 16.
0: 816.

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1: Medicaid, you want to respond to that? 18.

0: communications from Rescue 21. On scene, three-story multi-family, nothing shown from the exterior. We're about to investigate.
1: Rescue 21, you're on scene of a three-story, nothing showing. I'm investigating at 820.

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0: 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Can you do some messaging on you for release attack? 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
0: 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John Ida Young, 7792.

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1: What?
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0: Yeah, Affirmative 45, Clifford Franklin with Ohio. King William Adam, 6542.
1: Have you signed out at 9 o'clock? No plate information's returning. Current no 1025 white Mazda. Station running out of Dayton to Chris Cunningham. Does have an expired CCW permit.

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1: 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And plates returning. Current 1716 Beige Buick, Stage 1 out of Centerville.

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1: 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Attention all North units, Lumley Whitaker and State Route 132 on the dead end side. That 132 is closed for culvert replacement. Will be closed until 1300 hours. Advising emergency traffic can pass through at 923.

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Here's Thomas Alpha, 751 Tech is going to want from a red 2014 Honda station wagon out of Germantown. 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

0: 9, Paul 44. 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T-31 called it in. It's an open burn complaint.
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0: Complaint and advise they fell headfirst into the bathtub. Not responding.
1: Yeah, clear route.
0: Responding at 12:03. Caller advises an 84-year-old male not conscious, breathing status uncertain.

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2: Negative, APOL 22, APOL 29. APOL 29, were you clear?
4: Negative, no, yes, go ahead.

0: 29 is a narcotics complaint. Two suckers from a back dock with marijuana laid out. They're asking them to leave, but they're still there. There's no vehicle. They have a description in the call.
1: Okay.
0: Paula 6. 2022, I've attached to 2021's call. 101 Abbey Drive. It's now been upgraded. Squad traffic for cardiac arrest.
1: 22 clear.
0: 22 clear. 21, were you clear on the update? Emergency at 12-7.

0: 欢迎啊，拜请陈国英。
1: 29, you're clear. 9-44, 8-22, were you clear?
2: Clear, direct.
1: Apple 44, you're clear. 22, were you clear?

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1: Sure.
0: At 12:09.
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0: Male with a history of cirrhosis of the liver, has a change in mental status. He's combative and not clothed. 63-year-old male, conscious and breathing.
1: Responding.
0: 44 clear responding, 22 clear at 1211.

0: April 29, stacking squad traffic for a sick person, 140 Fern Valley Way, apartment 201.
1: 29
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0: communication from Brett anymore.
1: Where's anyone?
0: You can mark as available in 4, just maybe attended, bro.
1: 12:14.

April 22, 9:44. 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He keeps urinating all over the house and refusing to get dressed. He's currently calm, sitting in a recliner at this time. Four to four clear at 12:16. 22, were you clear?

0: 9 Paul 44, 8 Paul 22. Squad is staged.
1: 22.
2: 44. Just a couple minutes.
0: Both units clear at 12:20.

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3: Can you extend check here? 21, April 25, a mental disorder, 8169 Franklin Trenton Road.
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1: Paul 25.
3: Being called in by the suicide prevention hotline, 21-year-old female in psychosis, wants to go to the hospital. She's hearing voices, stated she did not want to harm herself. So there's this Josie Wilson, unknown drugs or alcohol. She's home alone.
4: Paul, 21 clear.
1: Paul, 25, I'm clear, break.
3: 21, 25 clear. 25, go ahead.
4: Can you check call history? I believe we were at that address not that long ago for the same thing.
3: You're clear, standby.

0: 8425, there is history at that address for similar call history.
1: Yes, sir.
0: 21 and 25. She advised she is off her medication for a couple of days. Medications for psychosis.
1: 25, sir.
2: Paul, 21, clear.
0: Closing is clear at 1222.

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0: Bundy Whitaker Road is reopened at 0132.
2: Medic 15, go ahead.
1: The caller's a suicide prevention hotline. She's a 21-year-old female in psychosis and requests to go to the hospital. She's not violent, not wanting to harm herself. PD's still around.
2: Okay, thank you.
1: 1223.

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1: You're clear, go ahead.
0: Edward, Union, Queen, 7811.
1: 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Current no want on a maroon 2016 Ford Station Wagon out of Morrow. Okay. Title 1224.

0: 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That's quite good.
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0: Tower 52 is on scene. Large, single-story commercial structure, nothing showing. Building does not appear to be evacuated. Tower 52 is going to have command to come up with a location on Tower 52. Out investigating.
1: Tower 52 on the scene, large, two-story. Nothing showing up, not evacuated, out investigating. Call 38.

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1: April 22.
0: A scam involving airline tickets, business credit card was charged. Complainants in the SO lobby.
1: Correct.
0: That's 1303.

0: April 22, stacking another stuff past 5012 Lytle Road.
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0: 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Edward William Victor, 8506.
1: Two times south of 1310, that tag returns current no one on a gray 2017 Toyota station wagon out of Springboro.
2: Springer 56, you can cancel tower 52. Show ladder 57 responding.
3: The ladder 57 responding in place of tower 52, 1311. Tower 52, quick guard.
4: Tower 52 is clear, available.
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0: Checks are K, clearing 45 at 1315.

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1: 45.
0: Clear 45 at 1322.

0: 21, that fire traffic has changed to squad traffic for a fall.
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0: Car was hired to do a job. He returned to finish the job and was told they're going to hire another contractor. He needs to pick up his tools. Driving a blue 2010 Dodge Journey, EPA 20 minutes, requesting to meet at the address. He has not made contact with the homeowner to arrange the pickup, so they will not talk to him, only talk to the police.
1: 2 Lincoln 21, clear.
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1: 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This call, Warren County North Units. Warren County South is now restricted at 1344.

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0: 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John Ida Paul, 8969.
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0: One of our course units served a vehicle in about 100 miles an hour westbound on Green Tree from 741. I don't know if we're going to be able to catch it with an Audi. I believe it's an 873 that saw it. I see if Monroe's got anybody in the area. He said it was about 100 miles an hour while had left the center violation.
1: You're clear of westbound on Green Tree.
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1: 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I'll notify Monroe.
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1: You're clear.

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3: Go ahead.
0: Monroe advised their closest unit that they don't have one in the area. They're at the post. They're requesting to know if you still want them to be sent that way.
3: Well, we haven't had a visual on it since 741 in Greentree, so we've got three units looking, but we haven't found anything yet.
0: You're clear.
3: They can probably just disregard.
0: You're clear. I'll advise you.

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0: 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I'm heading jump back there.
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2: Attention all North Unit, Special Attention District 1. 50,000 o'clock North Union Road is now reopened. Again, Union between Shaker and Manchester now back open, 14 and 7.
1: We've not received a run on the EPGR.

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0: 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I don't want to sing copy T-Tag.
1: Constant, guys.
0: Henry Sam William 3863. Second one, George Frank Williams 7645. I don't need readbacks, just had to call him 45.

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0: 2 Zebra 31 multi-assigned, 8 Paul 20, prisoner transport from Montgomery County Jail. 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She has a warrant through the Sheriff's Office and your agency.
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0: 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If you could have 2031 call me. What number's in the call?
1: 2031.
2: 31, I wasn't clear. Roger again.
1: $14.50.
2: 2031, I wasn't clear.
1: 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April 20th is public service and the prisoner transport call.
2: Okay, thank you.
1: /2033 parking complaint, 35 Timberwood.
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0: Stack that prisoner transport on us. 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I'm 32. You can take it off of 31. We'll handle it.
1: You're clear. Can I take it off of Paul 20 as well?
0: That's fine.
1: Okay. Seven, 32 safety checks. 45, 14, 54. 2 Zebra 31, stacking a traffic crash at Dairy Queen.
2: 31 clear.
1: Clear 14, 54.

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0: It's for a red hot, crashing a red Tahoe, taken without permission by the girlfriend. So, Brandy Nicole.
1: Okay, sir.
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1: April 25th.
2: 9:44.
0: So, Swift and my truck on Wilmington near Cold Springs struck a guardrail blocking both lanes of travel.
2: Nine ball 44, officer.
0: Both clear 1529. 2 Zebra 33, safety check.
2: 45,
0: 1529. 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
1: Paul 30.
0: I see you're getting close there. Billy from the highway department called back, advised the semi made it up the hill and is headed towards 71.
1: You're clear.
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0: Department called back, advised the semi made it up the hill and is headed towards 71.
1: You're clear.
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1: Is it at the jail?
0: No, it's at the Shell in Monroe.
1: Okay, come on.

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1: Paul 31.
0: Will you give me that criminal warrant service? 30's away.
1: Very quick.

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0: You go ahead and clear the solid UCL on the truck, and I couldn't find any damage. Do you clear all the units off?
1: Here, please.

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0: I'll handle that fire alarm. You can take that off of 32.
1: Here, Coach.

0: 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One thing, single story residential, nothing showing. Valid investigation.
1: Rescue 21 on the scene, nothing showing. 1546.

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0: This received a cancel request per the alarm company.
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0: Can you show me my PD on a citizen assist? And give me 45, please.
1: You're clear.

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1: Going 32.
0: 66-year-old female conscious and breathing, been ill for several months.
1: Going 32, clear, not responding as requested.
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1: Fine.
0: I'll be out with a blue truck with a ladder rack and a white sedan, no visible plates. 71 northbound, about a half mile south of Wilmington Road.

0: Alright, 77 here, we're trying to get a tire on the vehicle. They need more tools. They've left in another vehicle to get those. 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It's off the roadway and outside the traffic way. Didn't show me available.
1: You're clear. 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
0: Negative. I just
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0: Engine 51 is investigating. It appears to be a cable line. We're going to return the ambulance to available. 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
1: Your commander, we want investigating possibly cable wire. 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
0: Does look like a cable line, but it is laying across a power line. They likely energized. Notify Duke. They're going to need to respond, please.
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0: Appears pole to pole, but the line that is affected is to the house to pole.
1: Okay, you're clear, 1641.

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1: Studebaker 21.
0: Otherwise, they're getting text messages from the father of her children. He's threatening to post pictures of her online.
1: I'm clear. You can show me your song.
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0: 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Take him off.
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1: Chief 254.
0: I should be available. 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
1: Okay, you're clear on available at 1628.

0: communications from Battalion 51.
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0: Church Street, Columbia, Canhandle, Francis 51. Add me to the Great Wolf call, please.
1: Okay, you're clear at 1628.
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1: 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No further on that one.
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2: So Robert Haynes, 937-838-1145. Reference of past report you took.
1: 33-3.
2: 16-32.

0: Collider 57, Medic 52. The crash is in front of Honeywell. We're advising it's a T-bone accident. Advising that the driver, one of the vehicles, looks like they're injured. They're down on the pavement. Last unit, couldn't copy. Try again.
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0: Engine 58, reports they've investigated. 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
1: You're clear. 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
1: Sorry, one clear.
2: 1638.
3: Medic 52, Tower 52, Rescue 57. Here's the 3-car MDA, moderate damage. We'll be out investigating. Tower 52's got the Innovation Way Command.
2: Tower 52, you're clear. Also, advise that there may be an additional injury with that.

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0: 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Your crash is on Wilkins, surviving on Wilkins.
1: Battalion 56, okay.
0: 1641. 1641.

0: 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I'll be en route to Warren County with one female, right from hearing hours.
1: Good.
0: 567, point up.
1: That's 567.2.
0: 567.7.
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0: 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There is one patient, female, having trouble breathing and upper back pain.
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0: 1642.

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1: Great Wolf Lodge Command.
0: Again, no hazard found. System reset and holding. Maintenance has this information. Engine 57, Battalion 51. Available release and attack, terminating command.
1: Yeah, clear, no hazard found. System reset, releasing attack. All units available.
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0: We've got Public Works shutting down Church Street at Mason Road, and not sure what the other street is, but it's shut down. 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

0: 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Reference the same incident to your NBC.
1: April 35, clear. Break.
0: Yes.
1: Is the caller at the residence?
0: Negative. 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
0: Caller found their sister hanging. Trying to get them cut down.
2: Call 30, I'm ER.
0: There you go.

0: 33 clear, I'll be emergency.
1: There you
0: go. Back off the top of here.
1: You're up at 17th. I'm second, a prisoner transporter unit.
0: Different.
1: T-0-33, and that's for itself.
2: Okay. And Chief 91, Squad 91, Engine 91. A 14-year-old, right now she is conscious and breathing.

0: Chief 911, clear on the update.
1: The deputies have been dispatched. They're advising that she is being violent.
2: These are the just in court. The caller is now advising the female constant breathing that she is being violent.
1: Requesting to cancel chief and engine.
0: When they come on the air, just start your clerks. You say being violent?
2: She's being violent. She was.
1: Medic 51, safety check.
3: 51,
1: okay, 1715.

0: 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I'm Township Line 73 at that, so I want to head that way.
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0: Utility 91 responding. If you have an ETA on deputies.
1: Let me check. 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
1: Yeah. Dishmore County Northeast, Carmen is unrestricted at 1720. Engaged en route to the attempted suicide on Justin Corey, reduced to run call 52.
0: Call 30, I'm routine.
1: 1720.
2: Medic 46, EMS 46.
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1: 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April 49, the middle of the quarter.
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1: 205.
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2: 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Did you copy?
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2: You're welcome, 1721.

0: No problem. Did you leave us on the squad?
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4: 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Male just ran down house, blind house on Valley View.
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1: Yes, sir.

0: units at Justin Corn 62.
1: 30 were okay. It was 45.
0: 45-17-26.
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0: You're welcome, 1734.

0: April 33, multi-base hunting April 34, a traffic crash with injuries, 5200 block of Rochester, Osceola.
1: April 34, you are?
2: 33, same traffic. Clear me off the call in Wayne Township.
0: There's... the Black Dodge Dakota versus a semi we're getting for.
2: 450 WDR also.
0: 450 WDR, 1737.
3: 29, I'll be in the front.

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1: 450 WER Alpha.
0: 450 WER 1737.
2: 29 will be enough for that.
0: Or 1737.

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0: 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Did I click you off already?

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0: Let's act that phone call for NBC reference. House on Manchester.
1: Okay.
0: That's 43.

0: Battalion 51 is on scene with Medic 53. Battalion 51 has command.
1: Medic 31, Cuba 33, multi assigned disorderly subject. 675 was central.
2: 31.
1: 33. The call came in from
3: your court. I'm sorry, Battalion 51, I was on 911. You guys, you're on the scene, and who else?
1: They're still inside the restaurant. There's no description of the subject.
0: Battalion 51 has command. Medic 53 is investigating at this time.
3: Okay, you're clear. With command, and Medic 53 is investigating at 1746.
1: All 34, 29 stage check.
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1: 1746.

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1: 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Everyone's back at quarters with the exception of squad 91. Thank you.
0: You're welcome, 1748.
2: Communications, I-71
0: Command. I-71
2: Command. Dispatch additional ambulance, please.
0: Red Acre Squad.
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0: Okay, you're clear.

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0: 9 call 52, 8 call 33, subject with 11, CC, correction, Caesars Creek Park entrance.
1: Man, Paul, 33.
0: The caller was heading towards Waynesville. Noticed another driver waving around along 11. Caller's in a white Chevy Tahoe. The subject vehicle is a red Chevy Equinox. We're still getting further.
1: Very clear.

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2: Okay.
0: Check out that 1800. APOL 31, APOL 35, multi-sign for a suspicious person in the area of 3450 Meadow Oval. 35.
1: 31.
0: The white male, orange shirt, blonde hair with a beard, was walking through the neighborhood, last seen walking towards Gadwall, and right, he smelled marijuana and doesn't believe he belonged in the neighborhood.
3: 35, clear.
1: 31, clear, single unit.
0: Paul 31, single unit.
4: 9, Paul 52.
0: 9, Paul 52.
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0: To Lincoln 33.
1: To Lincoln 33, I'm clear. Terry 21.
0: Go ahead.
1: I'm right here at Cedar Creek entrance. I'm in the area. You can go ahead and pass me that call.
0: Okay, they were headed towards Wayne, so I'll attach you.
1: To William 31, you can attach me to that.
0: William 31, you're clear.
4: It's William 20,
0: you're clear.

0: 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Where's the last place that call us all the vehicle?
1: This is Southbound 42.
0: All right, you're clear.
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1: Negative.
0: Should we try and call him back and see if we can get further description of this?

0: All 33, they advised it was some type of AR.
1: 33, I'm clear.

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0: 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Safety check.
1: 45.
0: 45, 18, 39.

0: Paul 33 traffic of Flint, Orgonia, and Corwin Road.
1: Right? 33 clear.
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0: So the female that's walking a black and white dog at the beach, why is it suspicious and keeps running towards people?
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0: Hey, Sid. Cochran, Veterans Way for command. Good.
1: Roger, can you repeat your
2: 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ODNR advised they did have a unit in the area, though.
0: Staged at Cox Road and Veterans Way for command.
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0: Apollo 34 and lost property, Halls Creek River access.
1: 34, please.
0: 19 donut.

0: Tanker 31.
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0: Baker 21, 2 Baker 40. 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
0: Crown 15 for both at 1924.

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0: 223 at Mark is Idell with John Sam Victor, 2007.
1: Hostiles 1926.

0: It's kind of a black 20 Jeep out of South Lebanon. They pull 33 disabled vehicle, Mathers Mill Hill.
1: Very good.
0: Mathers Mill Hill, 5700 Wilmington Road, Amazon Prime truck that's stuck up the hill.
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1: They have Paul 50.
0: You can cancel a Paul 30 through this call if somebody's already got turned around. He's headed back westbound on 1-3 now.
1: Clear. A Paul 33, you can cancel.

0: to like a 32 to like a 31 injury crash, what's that, a 5 points a Yankee? Westlotto 5 points of Yankee injury crash, two vehicles still obtaining further.
1: Clear. 1936.

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0: Perfect, Michael. Can you hear me responding to 8815 Twin Creek Drive?
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0: Meg 22 is on scene. Three cars, minor damage. 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Hey, Paul 33, Trevor Stout.
1: Medic 22, you're clear on scene.
2: It's all sorry, sir.
1: Minor damage. Medic 22, check.
0: Hey, Columbus and Drake with a red Toyota obstructed plate.
2: Clear some stop, side 239.

0: Getting late out there, Charles. Number 45. On the scene, 45.
1: Battalion 21. Battalion 21, go ahead.
2: They'll be on scene with the Yankee Command.
1: On scene with Yankee Command, 1940.
2: Tony, for the one, can you shoot me on scene?
0: On the scene, 1940.

0: Communication, Yankee Command.
1: Yankee Command, go ahead.
2: This is going to be a non-injury crash. You can go ahead and release TAC 3.
1: You're clear. Non-injury crash. Releasing TAC 3, 1942.

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0: Paul 30.
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0: 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Hey, Paul 49.
1: Create an escort 118 East McKinley. Send me response.
0: Was it 18 or 118?
1: My apologies.

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1: 31 first.
0: 9246.

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1: Tanker 31.
0: Tanker 45, 1949.
2: Back in district, go ahead, mark T quarters.
1: Here, sir, in quarters, 1949.